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I read when I was a kid that after your heartbeat stops, you still had 7 minutes before your brain was shut off. The irony merits a grin if I wasn't outside of my skin. 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